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0: discussion.
1: The government wants a discussion in parliament while the opposition is running away from it. This is difficult to imagine because in a parliamentary democracy, it is usually the opposition that demands a discussion and the government that responds. But here, the government itself is saying that it is ready for a discussion and will give answers, while the opposition does not want to hear those answers and is walking away. We have repeatedly said that we want a discussion, but they are not agreeing to it.
0: Union Education Minister Pralhad Joshi chaired a meeting of senior officials of the ministry. In a social media post, Mr. Joshi stated that the meeting was convened to discuss the proposal to continue the National Means Cum Merit Scholarship Scheme from the financial years 2026-27 to 2030-31. Indian Railways has approved 153 crore rupees construction project of a four-lane road over bridge at Giratpur, Ahmedabad section of Western Railway. Indian Railways has also approved the provision of Kavach version 4.0 on 660 km route of the Izzatnagar division of Northeastern Railway at an estimated cost of 295 crore rupees. The Central Board of Secondary Education, CBSE, has announced the Class 12 Supplementary Examination 2026 results. Students can check their result through DigiLocker results portal at the results.digilocker.gov.in. The Calcutta High Court has cancelled all other backward classes or OBCA and OBCB certificates issued under the revised rules introduced by the previous Trinamool Congress government in West Bengal. The court held that certificates issued under the earlier system have lost their validity. Those holding such certificates will now be treated as belonging to the general category. As part of the Har Ghar Tiranga campaign, in Jammu and Kashmir, the Riyasi District Administration organized a Tiranga boat rally in the river Chenab with the aim of fostering patriotic spirit among the people. The campaign is gaining momentum ahead of Independence Day, with patriotic rallies, cultural programs and a range of other activities being organized across the country. India Meteorological Department has predicted the formation of a low-pressure area over the North Bay of Bengal, leading to extremely heavy rainfall expected in Odisha and Gangetic West Bengal today. Weather Department said that heavy rainfall conditions are also likely to prevail over Karnataka, East Uttar Pradesh, Gujarat, Tamil Nadu, Karaikal, Puducherry, Andaman and Nicobar Islands, Kerala, Goa and Rajasthan for the day. The Indian fencing team collected 3 gold, 1 silver and 1 bronze medal across various senior individual events on the third day of the Commonwealth Championship at Lagos in Nigeria yesterday. With this, Team India's overall medal tally has risen to an impressive 29 medals, comprising 8 gold, 7 silver and 14 bronze. Ministry of Textiles will organize Srijan, Voices from the Loom, a special gathering celebrating the women behind India's handlooms and recognizing their inspiring journeys, voices and contributions to the weaving heritage of the country. The program will be held in New Delhi today. And that is the end of this news bulletin.
2: Yana Kazvani Tura. 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Chat by Jew Delini was a scarpa Hindi coverang, Chat by Jimmy Chibungao, Joel Joel English coveranko, delisted him with a Danic Nanam again. Chat by Jimmy Colachu, Chiloni was a scarpa, Sagor Salamadon in this coveranko, and I smank Nanam again. Chat by Jimmy Soprio, Prunam to a program when I smank Nathangan. 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
1: This is Akashvani. The news read by Sarabjit Kaur. Parliament has passed the National Cooperative Development Corporation Amendment Bill 2026. The bill allows the corporation to undertake its activities in industrial goods. The legislation also allows the state governments to extend funding from the corporation to any entity engaged in cooperative development. The Parliament has also passed the Kerala Alteration of Name Bill 2026. The bill seeks to change the name of the state of Kerala to Keralam in the first schedule of the constitution. Both Lok Sabha and Rajya Sabha gave their approval for referring the Foreign Contribution Regulation Amendment Bill 2026 to the Joint Parliamentary Committee for further scrutiny. The objective of the bill is to make the use of foreign contributions more transparent and accountable. Parliamentary Affairs Minister Kiran Rijiju said that Home Minister Amit Shah wrote a letter to the Lok Sabha Speaker Om Birla stating once again that he is open to having a detailed discussion on the several incidents that took place during the protest on the NEET paper leak issue. Talking to reporters in the Parliament complex, the minister said the government itself is saying that it is ready for a discussion and will provide answers, but the opposition does not want to hear the answers and is shying away from the discussion. Indian Railways has approved 153 crore rupees construction project of a 4-lane road over bridge at Gairatpur Ahmedabad section of Western Railway. Indian Railways has also approved the provision of Kavach version 4.0 on 660 kilometers of the Izzat Nagar division of Northeastern Railway at an estimated cost of 295 crore rupees. In Keralam, music programs by armed forces bands will be held at three venues across the state today as part of the Independence Day celebrations. More details on this from our correspondent.
2: Naval and Air Force Band will perform in Thiruvananthapuram, Kannur and Kochi today with the aim of fostering national unity through the power of music. Patriotic and popular songs will be performed against the backdrop of highly precise movements, coordination and discipline. The Air Force Band will perform at Nishagandhi in Thiruvananthapuram, the Kochi Southern Naval Command Band at Lulu Mall in Ernakulam and the Ezhimala Naval Academy Band at Thale Chowa in Kannur. The programs will begin at 6 p.m. today. Smithy M. Palluruthi, Akashvani News, Thiruvananthapuram.
1: The Calcutta High Court has cancelled all other backward classes or OBC-A and OBC-B certificates issued under the revised rules introduced by the previous Trinamool Congress government in West Bengal. The court held that certificates issued under the earlier system have lost their validity. Those holding such certificates will now be treated as belonging to the general category. As part of the Har Ghar Tiranga campaign in Jammu and Kashmir, the Riyasi District Administration organized a Tiranga boat rally in the River Chenab with the aim of fostering patriotic spirit among the people. The campaign is gaining momentum ahead of Independence Day with patriotic rallies, cultural programs and a range of other activities being organized across the country. Pakistan Air Force carried out airstrikes in Balochistan's Surab district yesterday, killing more than 30 civilians, including women and children, and injuring dozens others. In a statement, Republic of Balochistan Group claimed that Pakistani Army and Air Force carried out extensive bombing and firing in civilian areas of the Gudar locality of Surab and surrounding areas, causing casualties and damage to civilian property. The organization alleged that injured civilians were taken into custody by security forces and local residents and authorities were prevented from carrying out relief and rescue operations. India Meteorological Department has predicted the formation of a low pressure area

0: Yeah, over the North Bay of Bengal, leading to extremely heavy rainfall expected in Odisha and Gangetic West Bengal today. Weather Department said that heavy rainfall conditions are also likely to prevail over Karnataka, East Uttar Pradesh, Gujarat, Tamil Nadu, Karaikal, Puducherry and Andaman and Nicobar Islands. And that is the end of this news bulletin.
1: Yana kasbani to run, thou so my sneeber g minutes kung oha. 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

0: The Indian national flag is the symbol of a freedom, national pride, and history. This Independence Day, let the tricolor soar up high from every home in the state as we jubilantly celebrate, remembering, and say salutations to the nation.
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0: 6 today for consideration and passage. Both Houses of Parliament are also scheduled to take up private members' business today. The Calcutta High Court has cancelled OBC All certificates issued under the OBC A and OBC B classifications introduced by the previous Trinamool Congress government in West Bengal. We have more details on this from our correspondent.
1: The Calcutta High Court has cancelled OBC certificates issued under the OBC A and OBC B classifications introduced by the previous Trinamool Congress government in West Bengal. A divisional bench of Justice Rajashekhar Mantha and Justice Anuj Singh said the two classifications no longer exist in the state and certificates issued under the earlier system have lost their validity. Holders of these certificates will now be treated as belonging to the general category. The controversy dates back to 2010 when the state divided OBC communities into OBCA and OBCB categories. In 2024, the High Court had struck down the inclusion of 66 communities in the OBC list and ordered a fresh survey. After the BJP government came to power in 2026, it abolished the OBCA and OBCB classification and introduced a single OBC category. Shondi Bandashgupta, Akashvani News, Kolkata.
0: The Punjab and Haryana High Court has stayed the appointment process for the posts of 454 pharmacy officers over allegations of a paper leak in the recruitment, the examination for which was held on July 19 this year. The posts were advertised by Baba Farid University of Health Sciences, Farid Court. The next hearing of the case has been scheduled on September 17. Our correspondent brings us the details.
2: The stay orders of Punjab and Haryana High Court have come amid a political storm over the examination. Within few hours of the alleged paper leak through high-tech pen cameras and other instruments, Punjab police claimed to have busted an interstate cheating racket after its crackdown across 25 examination centers in Faridkot, Kotkapura and Ferozpur. The police arrested 7 key conspirators then and 28 candidates who were directly involved in this case. The probe revealed that the cheating racket charged desperate candidates exorbitant sums ranging between 3.5 lakh rupees and 13 lakh rupees to guarantee passing marks. Nearly 7,000 candidates had appeared for the post. Rajesh Bali, Akashwani News, Jalandhar.
0: BJP spokesperson Sambit Patra has alleged that the Punjab government misled the public over the alleged paper leak in the pharmacy officers' recruitment examination conducted by Baba Farid University of Health Sciences in July. Talking to reporters, he said that the Punjab and Haryana High Court has stayed the examination and made stern observations, including questioning why the exam was not stopped earlier and whether it should be conducted afresh.
3: The government of Punjab was trying to mislead the public and serving lies, although the paper was leaked. Punjab Chief Minister Bhagwant Mann repeatedly stated in front of the TV that no paper was leaked in the pharmacy exam, and this was merely a matter of irregularities. When the court took cognizance of this entire matter, the truth came out before the public and the student who were working hard day and night.
4: श्रम कर रहे थे उनके सामने सच्चाई आई है।

0: News on AIR.gov.in and download News on AIR app. Welcome back. You're listening to the Morning News. President Draupadi Murmu will confer the Sangeet Natak Academy Fellowships and Awards for 2024 and 2025 over 115 artists in a special investiture ceremony today in New Delhi. Union Minister of Culture Gajendra Singh Shekhawat and Minister of State for Culture Rao Inderjeet Singh will remain present on the occasion. More details from our correspondent.
1: The Academy Awards have been conferred since 1952. These honors not only symbolize the highest standard of excellence and achievement, but also recognize sustained individual work and contribution. The honor of Academy Fellow carries a purse money of 3 lakh rupees, while the Academy Award carries a purse money of 1 lakh rupees, besides a Tamrapatra and Angavastra. The fellows and awardees selected represent the nation as a whole and belong to different states and union territories. These eminent artists cover the entire gamut of the performing art forms expressed in the form of music, dance, drama, folk and tribal art, puppetry and allied theater art forms. With Arzu, Rishu Jaiswal, Akashwani News, Delhi.
0: In Kerala, music programs by armed forces bands will be held at 3 venues across the state today as part of the Independence Day celebrations. More details from our correspondent.
2: Naval and Air Force band will perform in Thiruvananthapuram, Kannur and Kochi today with the aim of fostering national unity through the power of music. Patriotic and popular songs will be performed against the backdrop of highly precise movements, coordination and discipline. The Air Force Band will perform at Nishagandhi in Thiruvananthapuram, the Kochi Southern Naval Command Band at Lulu Mall in Ernakulam and the Elimala Naval Academy Band at Thale Chowa in Kannur. The programs will begin at 6 p.m. today. Smithy M. Palluruthi, Akashwani News, Thiruvananthapuram.
0: The India Meteorological Department, IMD, has issued a red colour warning for heavy to very heavy rainfall with isolated extremely heavy rainfall over Gangetic West Bengal and Orissa today following the formation of a low pressure area over the North Bay of Bengal. A low pressure area over the Northwest Bay of Bengal is likely to intensify into a depression today, triggering intense rainfall over Orissa. North Orissa is witnessing incessant heavy rain with Balasore, Mayurbhanj and Kyonjhar among the worst affected districts. Several other districts have also received heavy rainfall, while a lightning strike has claimed one life in Koraput. More details from our correspondent.
3: The low pressure area over the Northwest Bay of Bengal is likely to intensify into a depression today, according to the India Meteorological Department. Its influence has brought incessant heavy rain to North Odisha, particularly Balasore, Mayurbhanj and Kyonjhar. Balasore received around 137 millimeters of rainfall in the last 24 hours. Heavy rain was also recorded in Bhadrak, Angul, Jajpur and Dhenkanal districts. The IMD has forecast widespread rainfall over Odisha with heavy to very heavy rain at several places. Meanwhile, one person died after being struck by lightning at Daringbada village under Nandapur block in Koraput district. The IMD has advised people to remain alert amid the continuing adverse weather conditions. Prakash Das for Akashwani News, Bhubaneswar.
0: Pakistan Air Force carried out airstrikes in Balochistan's Surab district yesterday, killing more than 30 civilians, including women and children, and injuring dozens others. In a statement, Republic of Balochistan Group claimed that Pakistani Army and Air Force carried out extensive bombing and firing in civilian areas of the Gudar locality of Surab and surrounding areas, causing casualties and damage to civilian property. The organization alleged that injured civilians were taken into custody by security forces and local residents and authorities were prevented from carrying out relief and rescue operations. We spoke to Pakistan watcher Om Prakash Das about the incident.
4: Airstrikes in Surab marks continuation of Pakistan's policy of firing at unarmed civilians, same as they are doing in POGK. The cowardly action of Pakistan military to deny medical treatment to the injured Baloch people amounts to genocide, something the international community needs to acknowledge and condemn outright. The Baloch are a brave community with the demonstrated standards of uprightness. They will neither be intimidated nor be defeated, despite the use of disproportionate and unjustifiable force by Pakistan.
0: The Board of Control for Cricket in India, BCCI, and the

0: causing harassment to transporters on national highways. Arunachal Pradesh Chief Minister Pema Khandu yesterday held discussions on the situation arising from the recent incident at Hime Village near the Assam border with all Arunachal Pradesh Students' Union and representatives of the Galo Welfare Society, Galo Students' Union and Dolok Bongo Welfare Society. Khandu said that the priority is to facilitate dialogue and restore normalcy at the earliest. All concerned stakeholders are being engaged to maintain peace and uphold mutual trust. Meanwhile, Home and Border Affairs Minister Mama Natung has called for peace between both the states. On Monday, several people were injured in a clash at Mingmang Basti along the Assam-Arunachal Pradesh border. The Tripura Cabinet has decided to abolish the permanent resident of Tripura certificate requirement for government jobs following a Tripura High Court directive. Transport and Tourism Minister Sushanta Chaudhary said applicants will now have to provide proof of studying continuously for at least 5 years from class 1 to 12 in any school in Tripura. The cabinet also approved recruitment of 552 posts, including 185 junior pump operators, 57 veterinary faculty post and 310 junior engineers. Four new fire stations will also be established in Boksanagar, Manu Bankul, Garji and Ganganagar. The Mizoram Tourism Department and the Central Committee of Young Mizo Association has signed a memorandum of understanding to strengthen cooperation in promoting tourism in the state. Welcoming the agreement, Tourism Minister Lal Ninglo Vahmar said that closer cooperation between the Tourism Department and Central Young Mizo Association was important as tourist arrivals in the state continue to increase. The minister was confident that the tourism department, despite currently being a relatively small department, has significant potential and could grow into a major revenue-generating department in the coming years. Meghalaya Chief Minister Conrad K. Sangma yesterday attended the Ascent 2026 at the Meghalaya Administrative Training Institute in Shillong, aimed at strengthening support for UPSC and other competitive examination aspirants. Sangma said Meghalaya has no shortage of talent but requires proper guidance, training and financial assistance, as he highlighted the CM Inspire as a support initiative similar to the government's STAR program for sports. He urged the youth to set clear goals, remain resilient and contribute to nation building. Seven candidates who passed the UPSC Civil Services preliminary examination received the CM Inspire checks of 50,000 rupees each. As the nation prepares to celebrate the 80th Independence Day, Akashvani News Shillong brings you a special series on the Indian national flag. Here is today's interesting fact about the tricolour.
1: Do you know the flag code of India? It is what brings together all laws, conventions, practices and instructions for the display of the national flag. It governs the display of the national flag by private, public and the government institutions. The Flag Code of India took effect on 26 January 2002. The Ministry of Home Affairs amended the Flag Code of India 2002 in July 2022 to allow for the national flag to be flown day and night. Earlier, the flag could be hoisted only between sunrise and sunset.
0: That was today's fact from our special series on the Indian national flag. In Mizoram, the Mizo Zirilai Pol has called off

four districts, but the death toll climbed to 103 as two more deaths were reported. According to the Assam State Disaster Management Authority bulletin, one person each drowned in flood waters in Sivasagar and Karbi Anglong district. According to the authority's daily flood report, more than 86,800 people remained affected in Golaghat, Jorhat, Nogaon and Sivasagar districts. Golaghat was the worst hit with over 42,000 people affected, followed by Nogaon 20,000 and Sivasagar 15,000. Health and Family Welfare Minister P. Paiwang Konyak yesterday launched a third round of intensified information, education and communication campaign on HIV and sexually transmitted infections at Agri Expo in Chumukedima. Speaking on the occasion, Konyak said the campaign launched on International Youth Day reaffirms the collective commitment to protect the health, dignity and future of the people. Nagaland has recorded a 39.97% reduction in new HIV infections and an 80.21% decline in AIDS-related deaths since 2010, attributing the progress to sustained prevention, early diagnosis and treatment. In Manipur, the state-level launching of the Intensified Information, Education and Communication Campaign 3.0 along with the state-level observance of International Youth Day 2026 was held in Imphal yesterday. Manipur Chief Minister Yumnam Kemchan Singh said that due to the efforts put in by Manipur AIDS Control Society and other NGOs, the number of people infected by HIV/AIDS has been reduced significantly. Stating that Manipur is a state with keen interest in sports, he emphasized that focus on academics should be the first priority for students and engaging in sports can help them refrain from indulging in substance abuse. The Sikkim government has welcomed the parliament's passage of the MSME Development Amendment Bill 2026. Sikkim's Department of Commerce and Industries in a press statement yesterday said that delayed payments remain one of the biggest challenges confronting MSMEs, often putting pressure on the cash flows, wages and working capital and limiting the ability of the small businesses to expand. The amendments are an important step towards creating a more supportive and business-friendly environment for MSMEs. World Elephant Day was observed across Assam yesterday with various programs focusing on elephant health, conservation and prevention of human-elephant conflict. At Manas National Park, an elephant health and knowledge sharing program was organized at the Mahout camp of the Bansbari range to promote the welfare of captive elephants and facilitate knowledge exchange among Mahouts. Several veterinary doctors and elephant experts participated in the program. In Tripura, 50 new DNA clubs were inaugurated at Pragya Bhavan in Agartala yesterday by Science and Technology Minister Animesh Debarma, taking the total number of DNA clubs in Tripura to 272. Addressing the program, the minister urged students to strengthen their interest and understanding of the biotechnology. He said that the clubs would help develop scientific thinking among the younger generation and open new avenues in the science through practical application. The Tripura Biotechnology Council provides financial assistance and technical support to schools under the DNA club project for conducting

technology. He said that the clubs would help develop scientific thinking among the younger generation and open new avenues in the science through practical application. The Tripura Biotechnology Council provides financial assistance and technical support to schools under the DNA Club project for conducting

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today in New Delhi. Union Minister of Culture Gajendra Singh Shekhawat and Minister of State for Culture Rao Inderjeet Singh will remain present on the occasion. Delhi Traffic Police has put in place special traffic restrictions and diversions around the Red Fort in view of the full dress rehearsal of Independence Day 2026 today. In an advisory, the Delhi Traffic Police has noted that commuters without rehearsal parking labels are advised to avoid the C Hexagon India Gate, Copernicus Mark, Mandi House, Sikandra Road, Tilak Mark, Mathura Road, BSZ Mark, Netaji Subhash Mark, JL Nehru Mark, Ring Road between Nizamuddin Katta and ISBT Kashmiri Gate and Outer Ring Road via Salimgarh Bypass till 10 a.m. today. IMD has issued a red colour warning for heavy to very heavy rainfall with isolated extremely heavy rainfall over Gangetic, West Bengal and Orissa today following the formation of a low pressure area over the North Bay of Bengal. According to IMD, places over Chhattisgarh are expected to experience heavy to very heavy rainfall till tomorrow. Pakistan Air Force carried out airstrikes in Balochistan's Surab district yesterday, killing more than 30 civilians, including women and children, and injuring dozens others. In a statement, the Republic of Balochistan group claimed that Pakistani Army and Air Force carried out extensive bombing and firing in civilian areas of the Gudar locality. And BCCI and Afghanistan Cricket Board have confirmed that Afghanistan will host India for a three-match T20 international series at the Arun Jaitley Cricket Stadium in Delhi from the 13th to the 17th of next month. And that is the end of this news bulletin.

0: This is Akashvani Tura. A very good morning, listeners. On the celebration of the 150th anniversary of Vande Mataram, we bring you a new talk on Vande Mataram, the national song of India, by Dr. Arindam Ghosh, Assistant Professor, Department of Physics, Don Bosco College, Tura.
1: Namaskar, dear listeners. Today I would like to take you on a journey, not merely through history, but through the emotions, aspirations, and sacrifices that shape modern India. Imagine India about 150 years ago. The country was under British rule. Freedom was still a distant dream. There was no independent India. No national flag flying over the Red Fort, and no constitution guaranteeing liberty and equality to every citizen. And yet, beneath the silence of colonial rule, a new consciousness was awakening. It was a consciousness of belonging, a consciousness of pride, a consciousness that said, "This land is our mother, and we are her children." It was during this period that two simple words emerged with extraordinary power, Vande Mataram. Today, as India observes the 150th anniversary of Vande Mataram, we are not only simply celebrating an old song, we are remembering a powerful chapter of our national awakening. The government of India has undertaken a year-long commemoration from 7th November 2025 to 7th November 2026, recognizing the enduring place of Vande Mataram in India's freedom struggle and national consciousness. The story of Vande Mataram takes back to the great Bengali writer and thinker Bankimchandra Chattopadhyay. Bankimchandra was not merely a novelist. He was a thinker who understood the power of literature to awaken a society. Government sources identify 7th November 1875 as the date associated with its composition and first publication, marking the beginning of the journey of a song that would eventually become one of the most powerful expressions of Indian nationalism. Later, Vande Mataram became part of Bankimchandra's famous novel,

Anandamath, published in 1882. The words Vande Mataram literally expresses the sentiment of salutations to the mother. But who was this mother? She was India. The mother was imagined through her rivers, fields, forests, fertile soils, beauty and strength. In this way, the land of India was transformed from a geographical territory into an emotional presence, a mother worthy of love, respect and sacrifice. And that was the revolutionary power of Vande Mataram. It did not merely ask people to love their country. It made them feel their country. There are many songs in the history of the world, but occasionally a song becomes more than a song. It becomes a voice. It becomes a symbol. It becomes a movement. Vande Mataram became such a voice for India. During the freedom movement, its words traveled from one part of the country to another. It was sung at public gatherings, meetings, and processions. It gave courage to people who were challenging colonial rule. The song acquired particular political significance during the Swadeshi movement of 1905, when opposition to the partition of Bengal gave a new momentum to India's national movement. Government sources noted that Vande Mataram was used as a political slogan during this period and became deeply associated with the freedom struggle. Imagine the scene. Thousands of people gathered. There were no modern communication network, no social media, no television channels, no internet, but there was something far more powerful, the collective human voice. And that from the crowd came the cry, Vande Mataram. It crossed barriers of language, region, and social background. It became a source of courage for countless Indians. The history of India's freedom struggle is also the history of extraordinary sacrifice. From the early nationalists to revolutionaries, from students to workers, from women to farmers, millions contributed to the struggle for independence. Vande Mataram became one of the emotional expressions of that struggle. The song was sung at important gatherings of Indian National Congress. Rabindranath Tagore sang Vande Mataram at the 1896 session of the Indian National Congress in Calcutta, further strengthening its place in the national movement. Think about that moment. A song written by a literary figure has begun traveling beyond the pages of literature. It was entering the political and cultural life of the nation. It was becoming a shared expression of patriotism. And this is one of the remarkable things about India's national movement. India was never a single language, single region, or single cultural society. India has always been a civilization of extraordinary diversity. Yet, a song could bring people together through a common emotional connection with the motherland. That is the true strength of Vande Mataram. On 15th August 1947, India became independent. The dream for which generations had struggled and finally became reality. But independence also brought the responsibility of building a new nation. A free India needed symbols that could connect its past.

wearing symbols, the Constituent Assembly recognized Vande Mataram as India's national song in 1950, while Jana Gana Mana was adopted as the national anthem. Thus, Vande Mataram occupies a special and respected position in the national life of India. It reminds us of the freedom struggle. It reminds us of sacrifice. It reminds us of the emotional bond between citizens and their country. But perhaps most importantly, it reminds us that nation building does not end up with political independence. It continues with every generation. Now, dear listeners, let us ask a very important question. What does Vande Mataram mean to a young Indian in the 21st century? For someone who was born in independent India, the struggles of colonial India can sometimes feel very distant. Today's young generation lives in a completely different world. We are connected to the entire world within seconds. So where does Vande Mataram fit into this modern world? The answer is simple. Its historical content may belong to the past, but its message of responsibility belongs to the present. To say Vande Mataram is not merely to remember the past. It is also to ask, what are we doing for our motherland? Are we contributing to society? Are we respecting our fellow citizens? Are we protecting our environment? Are we honest in our work? Are we helping those who are less fortunate? Are we preserving India's cultural heritage while embracing scientific progress? Are we building a nation in which every citizen can live with dignity? These are the questions that should accompany our patriotic feelings. Because patriotism is not only an emotion, patriotism is also responsibility. Now, let me give a message for the young generation. Dear young listeners, the India that you inherit today was built through the dreams and sacrifices generations before you. The freedom fighters gave a political freedom. The Constitution gave us democratic values. Our scientists gave us technological strength. Our farmers feed the nation. Our soldiers protect our borders. Our teachers shape generations. Our doctors, engineers, workers, entrepreneurs, and countless citizens contribute every day to the progress of India. Now it is your turn. The 150th anniversary of Vande Mataram should therefore not remain only as a ceremonial celebration. Let it become a moment of reflection. Let us ask ourselves. 150 years is a very long time. Generations has come and gone. The world has changed dramatically. India has changed dramatically. But the words Vande Mataram has survived. They survived the colonial rule. They traveled through the freedom movement. They were heard at moments of celebrations and sacrifice. They entered India's cultural memory. And today, 150 years later, they continue to be heard across the country. The 150-year commemoration has included mass singing, cultural programs, exhibitions, military band performances, and programs involving young people across India. Even the Republic Day celebrations of 2026 carried the theme of 150 years of Vande Mataram, demonstrating how deeply the song continues to resonate with India's national consciousness. This tells us something important. A nation does not remain united merely because it shares geographical boundaries. A nation remains united when its people share a sense of belonging. Vande Mataram represents the emotional bond. As we observe 150 years of Vande Mataram, let us remember Bankim Chandra Chattopadhyay, whose words gave expression to a rising national consciousness. Let us remember

the freedom fighters who carried those words with courage. Let us remember the countless ordinary Indians whose sacrifices made freedom possible. And let us remember that the India they dreamed of is now our responsibility. As we say Vande Mataram, let it not be merely a slogan. Let it be a promise to serve our country, a promise to respect our fellow citizens, a promise to protect our natural and cultural heritage, a promise to uphold the values of our constitution, a promise to work honestly and contribute to society, and a promise to leave behind an India that is stronger, more powerful, more peaceful, more prosperous, and more compassionate than the India we inherited. 150 years ago, a song was written. Over time, that song became a movement. That movement became a memory, and that memory became part of the soul of a nation. Today, as the voice of Vande Mataram echoes across India once again, let us listen not only with our ears, but with our hearts. Let us remember the past, let us serve the present, and let us build the future with pride in our heritage, with faith in our people, and with hope for a greater India. Vande Mataram, Jai Hind.

On the occasion of 150th anniversary of Vande Mataram, you have heard a new talk on Vande Mataram, the national song of India by Dr. Aridam Ghosh, Assistant Professor, Department of Physics, Don Bosco College, Tura. Now we bring you another program, that is Western Music Program. Now we have the numbers from artists. Firstly, you can listen to the number Release Me by Engelbert Humperdinck, and followed by the Righteous Brothers album. The track is Unchained Melody.

Well, listeners, you have heard the numbers from the album Mood for the Oldies, and with those numbers we went up to our music program for this morning. Thank you, listeners, for being with us. And in a short while now, at 9:30 a.m. Viva Bharati program will be relayed from Delhi station at 10 o'clock Hindi news, and 10:05 English news will be relayed from Delhi station. This is Akashvani Tura, and have a nice day.

0: resolve, a person moves forward and ultimately achieves success. The India Meteorological Department, IMD, has issued a red color warning for heavy to very heavy rainfall, with isolated extremely heavy rainfall over Gangetic, West Bengal and Orissa today, following the formation of a low pressure area over the North Bay of Bengal. According to IMD, places over Chhattisgarh are expected to experience heavy to very heavy rainfall till tomorrow. Pakistan Air Force carried out airstrikes in Balochistan's Surab district yesterday, killing more than 30 civilians, including women and children, and injuring dozens. In a statement, Republic of Balochistan Group claimed that Pakistani Army and Air Force carried out extensive bombing and firing in civilian areas of Gudar locality. Sensex opened 0.19% higher at 78,112. Nifty slipped marginally by 0.02% to 24,432. And in sports, the Board of Control for Cricket in India, BCCI, and the Afghanistan Cricket Board, ACB, have confirmed that Afghanistan will host India for a three-match T20 international series at the Arun Jaitley Cricket Stadium in Delhi from the 13th to the 17th of next month. The series is part of Afghanistan's future tours program and will be played in India, where Afghanistan has hosted its home fixtures in recent years. And that is the end of this news bulletin.
1: Yana Kashvani Tura, Nasimang Delhi Station Oniko, Watats Kagapa Vivid Parati Program Baksana, Hindi Aru English Koborangkok, Naswaha. 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

The Indian national flag is the symbol of a freedom, national pride, and history. This Independence Day, let the tricolor soar up high from every home.

0: elections more transparent and accountable. Minister of State for Home Nityanand Rai moved a motion in the Lok Sabha to refer the bill to a JPC comprising members of both the houses for wider consultations. In news, Justin, Lok Sabha has been adjourned sine die. President Draupadi Murmu will confer the Sangeet Natak Academy Fellowships and Awards for 2024 and 2025 over 150 artists in a special investiture ceremony in New Delhi today. Union Minister of Culture Gajendra Singh Shekhawat and Minister of State for Culture Rao Inderjeet Singh will remain present on the occasion. Union Civil Aviation Minister Ram Mohan Naidu today flagged off a Tiranga Yatra under the Har Ghar Tiranga campaign at Safdarjung Airport area in New Delhi. Talking to media, he expressed immense pride and happiness over the overwhelming public response to the initiative. He highlighted that people from all walks of life are coming together to celebrate the national tricolour, reflecting a strong spirit of unity and patriotism. Mr. Naidu said that the nation's interest must always remain the highest priority for everyone as the country moves forward together.
1: I am very happy and proud. Today, our ministry organized a Tiranga Yatra, and the way people across every state, village and community are participating in the Har Ghar Tiranga campaign is truly inspiring and important. To achieve our goal of a Viksit Bharat by 2047, under the leadership of Prime Minister Narendra Modi, we must move forward together with a sense of collective energy, and we must always remember that our country comes first.
0: In U.S., several states are issuing special proclamations to commemorate August 15 as India Day, celebrating India's independence, rich heritage and diversity, as well as the growing contributions of the Indian-American diaspora to the American fabric. Delaware is the latest state following New York, New Jersey to issue a proclamation marking India's Independence Day. Delaware Governor Matthew Mayer signed a proclamation and urged all citizens to celebrate India Day. Pakistan Air Force carried out airstrikes in Balochistan's Surab district yesterday, killing more than 30 civilians, including women and children, and injuring dozens. In a statement, Republic of Balochistan Group claimed that Pakistani Army and Air Force carried out extensive bombing and firing in civilian areas of the Gudar locality of Surab and surrounding areas, causing casualties and damage to civilian property. The India Meteorological Department, IMD, has issued a red colour warning for heavy to very heavy rainfall with isolated extremely heavy rainfall over Gangetic West Bengal and Orissa today, following the formation of a low pressure area over the North Bay of Bengal. According to IMD, places over Chhattisgarh are expected to experience heavy to very heavy rainfall till tomorrow. Domestic equities opened largely subdued today as investors weighed strong domestic growth indicators against continued concerns over elevated crude oil prices. The Sensex was down 191 points or 0.25% at 77,775, while the Nifty declined 108.40 points or 0.44% to 24,328 when reports last came in. In Canadian Open tennis, American Brandon Nakashima defeated Spain's Rafael Hoder 7-6, 6-4 in the men's single semifinals at Montreal this morning to reach the Canadian Open final. And that is the end of this news bulletin.
2: Ya Nakashvani Turana, Simang Delhi Station Oniko, Watats Kakpa Vivit Barati Program Baksana, Hindi Aru English Koburankuk, Nasuaha. 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

charge the affair. Roman Babushkin attended a BRICS Ambassadors Roundtable discussion hosted by the Vivekanand International Foundation in New Delhi today. Several union ministers, including Home Minister Amit Shah, Health and Family Welfare Minister J.P. Nadda and External Affairs Minister Dr. S. Jaishankar today joined the Har Ghar Tiranga campaign by hoisting the tricolour.

India Octal Limited, a public sector undertaking under the Department of Defense Production today, launched the indigenous Garud high-resolution binoculars for the civil market. Garud offers 8 times magnification and a wide 7.6-degree field of view, enabling clear observation of distant objects while retaining a broad viewing perspective. Iranian Foreign Minister Sayed Abbas Araghchi today rejected U.S. President Donald Trump's claim that Washington has total control over the Strait of Hormuz. In a social media post, Mr. Araghchi accused the U.S. of repeatedly making miscalculations over the strategic waterway due to intelligence failures. The remarks came after Mr. Trump claimed that the United States has total control over the Strait of Hormuz and would retain it. India emerged as the overall champions at the Commonwealth Fencing Championship by winning an impressive 35 medals after 4 days of competition held at Lagos in Nigeria. Indian contingent secured 13 gold, 8 silver and 14 bronze medals at the event across the under-23 and senior competitions. And that is the end of this news bulletin.

This is Akaspani Tura. You have just heard Hindi and English news from Delhi Station. Now you can listen our Western instrumental music. And tonight you can listen the instrumental music by the Benchus.

Tonight you have listened the instrumental music by the Benchers, and with this number we come to the end of Western instrumental music program for tonight. In a short while, 8:15, you can hear today in Parliament, which will be relayed from Delhi Station, and that will be followed by Sportscan 8:30, Hindi News 8:45, English News at 9, Spotlight at 9:15, Vivid Bharati at 9:30, Hindi News at 10, English News at 10:05, and Vivid Bharati program from 10:10 p.m. to 10:30 p.m. This is Akashvani Thura.

is Akashwani, a review of today's Parliament proceedings read by Reshma Tiwari. First, from the Rajya Sabha. The writer is Kumar Rahul of PTI. The Rajya Sabha was adjourned sine die today, bringing the monsoon session to a close. The session witnessed repeated disruptions and recorded a productivity of just over 39%. During the nearly four-week session, the upper house passed or returned 12 bills. Rajya Sabha Chairman C.P. Radhakrishnan expressed deep concern over repeated disruptions. As he adjourned the house sine die, the chairman said the session was marked by persistent disorder and frequent interruptions which derailed the scheduled business of the house. He urged the members to uphold the dignity of the august house and discharge their parliamentary responsibilities in the highest traditions of Indian democracy. On the last day of the current monsoon session, the Rajya Sabha passed the Mines and Minerals Development and Regulation Amendment Bill 2026. The legislation seeks to bring uniformity in mineral rates across the country while retaining states' powers over minor minerals. The bill, which was passed by the Lok Sabha yesterday without a discussion, saw a brief discussion in the upper house after it was taken up, dispensing with the zero hour and question hour. Replying to the debate, Mines Minister G. Kishan Reddy said the bill does not interfere with the autonomy or revenue rights of states. He stated that the centre will continue to regulate major minerals such as coal, iron ore, limestone, copper and manganese, while states will retain authority over 49 minor minerals. Defending the government's approach, Reddy said, coal is crucial for power generation, with 73% of India's electricity generation coming from coal. The discussion on the Mines and Mineral Amendment Bill was brief and took place amid protests by opposition members. Since the beginning of the monsoon session, opposition parties are demanding the presence of Home Minister Amit Shah in the House to respond to concerns over police action against students protesting the leak of medical entrance examination papers. Members also raised the issue of the theft of donations at the Ram Temple in Ayodhya. The minister replied to the debate amid sloganeering by the opposition MPs. The bill was passed after the House negated, by a voice vote, an amendment moved by Trichy Shiva of DMK seeking a referral of the bill to a select committee of the Rajya Sabha. Some opposition MPs wanted a division of votes on the amendment, but Chairman C.P. Radhakrishnan said such exercise could not be taken up amid din in the House. Following the passage of the legislation, Chairman C.P. Radhakrishnan highlighted the performance of the House during the monsoon session. The monsoon

session, which began on 20th July, witnessed several adjournments amid protests by opposition members on various issues. Despite the disruptions, the Rajya Sabha considered and passed or returned 12 bills during the session. Radhakrishnan noted that the House functioned for only 37 hours and 49 minutes, recording a productivity of just over 39%. He said the loss of valuable working hours deprived members of meaningful discussions and debates on issues of national importance. The chairman informed that 285 starred questions were listed during the session. However, only 16 questions could be taken up. Similarly, out of 380 zero-hour submissions and 380 special mentions, only 52 zero-hour submissions and 93 special mentions were discussed. The loss of previous working hours also deprived the House of meaningful discussion and debate on matters of national importance, he added. The chairman said the House could have achieved much more had the members collectively participated, contributed their valuable inputs, and engaged in meaningful deliberations. He noted that the session's outcome would have been significantly different with greater cooperation and constructive debate from all sides. Describing the Rajya Sabha as the House of Elders, Radhakrishnan said the chamber has a unique responsibility to uphold reasoned debate, dignified dissent, and thoughtful legislation. He emphasized that repeated disruptions affect public trust and the aspirations of the people. The chairman also highlighted that a two-day orientation program was organized for newly elected and nominated members. 35 members attended the program, which provided insights into parliamentary procedures and standards of conduct. Expressing hope for the future, Radhakrishnan urged members to return with a renewed commitment to uphold the dignity of the House and strengthen India's democratic institutions. Earlier in the day, Leader of Opposition in Rajya Sabha, Mallikarjun Kharge, created an uproar after alleging that people associated with the BJP purified the stage at Ramlila Maidan in Uttarakhand, where he had made a speech. Kharge, who is also the Congress President, demanded that cases should be registered under the Untouchability Act against those who purified the stage in Haldwani, and they should be arrested and sent to jail. Kharge said this act was also condemned by Union Minister J.P. Nadda. The House also witnessed sloganeering by members from the opposition as well as Treasury benches. Leader of the House and Union Minister Nadda said BJP does not subscribe to such activities and the incident will be investigated. Raising the issue in the House, Kharge said he had recently addressed a public meeting at Ramlila Maidan in Haldwani and had spoken only about issues concerning the people. He alleged that after the meeting, some BJP workers performed a havan and carried out a purification of the stage. Describing the development as unfortunate, Kharge questioned whether such actions were in keeping with democratic values and constitutional principles. Rajya Sabha Chairman Radhakrishnan asked Leader of the House and Union Minister J.P. Nadda to respond to the issue. Replying in the House, Nadda described the incident as very unfortunate and said it is not only a matter concerning the Congress Party but all members of the House. He stated that the Bharatiya Janata Party does not subscribe to such activities, condemned the reported incident and assured that the matter will be investigated. Chairman Radhakrishnan too condemned the incident and asked the government for investigation into the matter. And now a review of proceedings in the Lok Sabha. The writer is Asim Kamal of PTI. The Lok Sabha was adjourned sine die today, bringing down the curtains on a stormy monsoon session which saw the passage of several key bills without a debate and relentless protests by the opposition on the police action against agitating students and theft of Ram Temple donations. As soon as the House met for the day, all six stanzas of the national song were played, following which the House was adjourned sine die. Prime Minister Narendra Modi, Home Minister Amit Shah, Defence Minister Rajnath Singh and Leader of the Opposition Rahul Gandhi were present when the House met for a brief while. In a departure from the customary routine, Speaker Om Birla did not read out the usual valedictory address in which he highlights the performance and productivity of the Lok Sabha during a session. However, in a press conference held after the proceedings were adjourned, Parliamentary Affairs Minister Kiran Rijiju stated that the Lok Sabha's productivity during this session stood at a low of 19%.
During the entire monsoon session, Speaker Om Birla repeatedly asked opposition members to participate in debate, but the opposition continued with its protests, forcing repeated adjournments. Birla repeatedly appealed to the opposition to allow the House to function, stressing that it is not right for them to tarnish the image of the House by holding protests and shouting slogans. Even today, the opposition raised slogans against the government. The session began on 20th July and witnessed vociferous protests by the opposition earlier over the NEET paper leak issue and theft of donations at the Ram Temple in Ayodhya. Later, the opposition demanded a response from Home Minister Amit Shah over the police crackdown on students in New Delhi at Jantar Mantar on 20th July. The students were protesting against the NEET paper leak and seeking accountability in the education system. Shah had yesterday said he is ready for a debate and would respond to each and every query raised by the opposition, and had urged the speaker to allocate time in consultations with the opposition to start the discussion on students' issue. Also, Parliamentary Affairs Minister Kiran Rijiju had announced in the House yesterday that the government is ready to start a debate immediately on the student protest, and Shah had already written to the speaker. He had said the opposition should not run away from the debate when the Home Minister is ready to answer all their questions. But the minister's appeal failed to cut ice. Amid the slogan shouting and protests, Jagdambika Pal, who was in the chair, repeatedly urged the opposition to accept the government offer for debate. His appeal was ignored and the House was adjourned for the day. As soon as the House met this morning, it was adjourned sine die by Birla. Though the House could not complete the question hour on any of the days throughout this session due to opposition protests, as many as 12 bills were passed, including two earlier cleared by the Rajya Sabha. Out of the 12 bills, debate could only take place on two, while the others were passed without a discussion. The bill to amend the anti-paper leaks law saw an elaborate discussion lasting 10 hours. The Lok Sabha on 29 July approved the Public Examination Prevention of Unfair Means Amendment Bill 2026, providing for stricter punishment, with the government asserting that the measure was taken as it is open to learning from experiences. The Public Examination Prevention of Unfair Means Amendment Bill 2026 was introduced in the House by Union Minister of State in the Prime Minister's office, Jitendra Singh, on 27 July, days after large-scale student protests. Speaking in Lok Sabha, Singh had said the government acted swiftly in the NEET paper leak case, and as many as 52 FIRs have been lodged since the anti-paper leak law came into force in 2024. Singh had criticised Leader of Opposition in Lok Sabha Rahul Gandhi, stating that he lacks knowledge of parliamentary norms and the functioning of the government. Participants in the discussion included Congress General Secretary Priyanka Gandhi Vadra, Party Leader Gaurav Gogoi, BJP's Tejaswi Surya and Bansuri Swaraj, Samajwadi Party's Akhilesh Yadav, Shiv Sena's Shrikant Shinde, Trinamool Congress MP Abhishek Banerjee, DMK MP Dayanidhi Maran and Nationalist Congress Party Sharad Pawar leader Supriya Sule, among others. On 30 July, Parliament passed the Public Examination Prevention of Unfair Means Amendment Bill, with the Rajya Sabha approving it and the government expressing its commitment to go the extra mile to safeguard the interests of students. During the consideration in the Lok Sabha of a bill to make insult to national song Vande Mataram a punishable offence, only two members spoke in a symbolic debate amid noisy protests. The Foreign Contributions Regulation Amendment Bill, which had become a sticking point between the government and the opposition over some of its provisions, was yesterday referred to a joint committee of Parliament for threadbare discussion. The Lok Sabha yesterday sent the Foreign Contribution Regulation Amendment Bill 2026 to a 31-member Joint Committee of Parliament amid protests by opposition parties, which alleged that the proposed law targets minorities and NGOs and demanded its withdrawal. The government rejected the charge and challenged the opposition parties to identify even one provision that discriminates against minorities. Parliamentary Affairs Minister Kiran Rijiju said the Congress and other opposition parties had themselves demanded that the bill be referred to a House committee for detailed scrutiny, and alleged that a campaign is being run to mislead certain communities.
The bill was introduced in the budget session but was not moved for consideration and passage, as several religious organizations had opposed it, including those from Kerala, where assembly polls were due in

April. Several key bills were passed in the Lok Sabha during the final week of the monsoon session. A bill to set up a commission to select chairpersons and members for various tribunals was passed in the Lok Sabha without a debate on Monday amid the din of opposition protests. According to the Tribunals Reforms Bill 2026, its key aim is to improve efficiency, ensure independence, transparency and uniformity in the qualification and appointment of chairpersons and members of various tribunals. The Lok Sabha on Tuesday passed a bill to rename Kerala as Keralam without a debate, with the government criticizing Congress MPs from the state for not participating in a discussion on the matter. The Kerala Assembly passed a resolution in 2024 urging the centre to bring a law to change the name of the state to Keralam. Also on Tuesday, the Lok Sabha passed a bill without a debate to broaden the mandate of the National Cooperative Development Corporation, NCDC, to give loans and grants directly to cooperative societies without a debate. Minister of State for Cooperation, Muralidhar Mohol, moved the National Cooperative Development Corporation Amendment Bill 2026, which was passed without a debate amid continued ruckus by the opposition. On Wednesday, the Lok Sabha passed a bill without a debate to amend the Mines and Minerals Development and Regulation Act. The Mines and Minerals Development and Regulation Amendment Bill 2026 seeks to amend the regulations for mines and minerals, whereby states will be restricted from levying additional tax on mineral rights. The centre, through the bill, also seeks to take it under its control the regulation of mineral-bearing lands having mineral contents in accordance with the parameters prescribed under the Mines and Minerals Development and Regulation, MMDR Act. And that's all in Parliament Review.

0: Good evening. This is Akashwani. I'm Shagun Chopra with the news at 9. The headlines. Monsoon session of Parliament concludes with passage of 12 bills. Government blames opposition for debateless session. Country's exports register robust growth of over 13% in July. A UNSC report attributes the Red Fort blast in Delhi to Al-Qaeda. Red warning for heavy rain in Chhattisgarh, Jharkhand, Odisha, Gangetic, West Bengal, Himachal Pradesh and Uttarakhand to receive very heavy rain for next few days. And in the Commonwealth Fencing Championship, Indian team dominates with 35 medals comprising 13 gold. And now the news in detail. The monsoon session of Parliament has concluded, with both houses being adjourned sine die today. The session began on July 20th and saw a total of 19 sittings over 25 days. In all, 12 bills were passed by the Parliament, including the Public Examinations Prevention of Unfair Means Amendment Bill. More from our correspondent.
1: Several bills, including of national importance, were passed during the monsoon session. Some of them include the Public Examinations Prevention of Unfair Means Amendment Bill, the Prevention of Insults to National Honour Amendment Bill, the Tribunals Reforms Bill and the Kerala Alteration of Name Bill 2026 were passed. The Parliament also referred the Foreign Contribution Regulation Amendment Bill 2026 to the Joint Parliamentary Committee for further scrutiny. The objective of the bill is to make the use of foreign contributions more transparent and accountable. However, the session also saw repeated over the issue of students' protest over the NEET paper leak, alleged police action against protesting students and alleged anomalies in Ayodhya Ram temple donation. Anand Kumar, Akashwani News, Delhi.
0: In his concluding remarks, Rajya Sabha Chairman C.P. Radhakrishnan expressed concern over the repeated disruptions in the House. He said the House managed to fulfill its core legislative duties by passing and returning 12 bills. Mr. Radhakrishnan informed that the House functioned for only 37 hours and 49 minutes.
2: The House functioned for only 37 hours and 49 minutes regarding a productivity of 39.17%. We had the opportunity to raise 285 start questions, 380 zero-hour submissions and 380 special mentions. Sadly, only 16 questions, 52 zero-hour submissions and 93 special mentions could be taken up.
0: Earlier, the Mines and Minerals Development and Regulation Amendment Bill 2026 was passed by the Parliament, with the Rajya Sabha approving it today. Coal and Mines Minister G. Kishan Reddy moved the bill to further amend the Mines and Minerals Development and Regulation Act 1957.
3: Exploration activity bhi Bharat Sarkar bada rahi hai.
4: The Government of India is also promoting flourishing activity in the sector by speeding up clearances and approvals so that investments can increase and employment opportunities can be created for people. The country needs to achieve mineral security. Along with this, the Government of India is also making efforts to reduce the country's import dependency.
3: Import dependency kam hai, uske liye prayas kar rahi hai.
0: Union Parliamentary Affairs Minister Kiran Rijiju has accused the opposition of running away from discussions in Parliament when the government was ready for it.

0: He said the conduct of opposition MPs is not good for democracy, especially for parliamentary democracy. Addressing a press conference in New Delhi, Mr. Rijiju said that Parliament is meant for debate, discussion and legislative business, but continuous sloganeering and protests had affected the functioning of the House in the monsoon session. Mr. Rijiju said 12 bills were passed during the monsoon session, but only one of them was discussed in both houses. He stated that during this session, productivity stood at 19% in the Lok Sabha and 39% in the Rajya Sabha. The minister expressed concern that several first-time MPs were unable to gain parliamentary experience because of repeated disruptions. President Draupadi Murmu will address the nation on the eve of the 80th Independence Day tomorrow. The president's address will be broadcast at 7 p.m. on the entire national network of Akashwani. It will also be telecast on all channels of Doordarshan in Hindi, followed by the English version. The telecast of the address in Hindi and English on Doordarshan will be followed by its broadcast in regional languages on the regional channels of Doordarshan. Akashwani will broadcast the regional language versions of the address at 9:30 p.m. on its respective regional networks. Country's exports, including merchandise and services, registered a robust growth of 13.3% in July this year by reaching $80.14 billion. The country's exports were $70.72 billion in the same month last year. According to the provisional data released by the Commerce Ministry, the export performance was led by merchandise shipments, which jumped over 19.6% to over $44 billion last month from $36.98 billion in the same month last year. More in this report.
1: Among India's major export destinations, the United States, China, Singapore, Kenya and Malaysia recorded positive growth in July this year. India has also recorded positive export growth to the UAE, the Netherlands, Germany, South Africa, Tanzania, Australia, Sri Lanka, Italy and Vietnam during this period. During first 4 months of the current financial year, Singapore, China, Tanzania, South Africa and Sri Lanka were among the major destinations registering significant increases in export value. On the import side, Russia, China, Oman, Taiwan and the United States recorded growth in July. India's exports to the West Asian region rose by 8.62% year on year to $5.7 billion in July despite global uncertainties. India's export to the United States increased 12.85% to $9.2 billion in July. Country's shipments to China jumped 64.57% to $2.2 billion. Swati Rakheja, Akashwani News, Delhi.
0: This is Akashwani giving you the news. For quick news updates round the clock, follow us on our X handle at AIR News Alerts. And for details of stories and more, log on to our website www.newsonair.gov.in and download News on AIR app. A terrorism monitoring team of the United Nations Security Council has declared the deadly Red Fort suicide car bombing in Delhi that killed 11 people the work of Al-Qaeda in the Indian subcontinent, or AQIS. The report by the Analytical Support and Sanctions Monitoring Team on Terrorism to the Security Council said the attack in last November was officially attributed to AQIS. The report said AQIS has continued to evolve from a fragmented group into a regional terrorist organization. It has established logistical and financial networks while operating through small, decentralized and scattered cells rather than large units. The report also highlighted that AQIS is attempting to exploit Bangladesh as a base to establish new cells. Against this backdrop, the team warned that terrorist threats intensified in South Asia. The unrest in Pakistan-occupied Jammu and Kashmir, or POJK, has taken an international turn, with Kashmiri diaspora protests reported in several countries. In Belgium today, Kashmiri diaspora groups marched from the European Parliament toward the United Nations in Brussels, calling for international scrutiny of the situation in POJK. In Italy, large demonstrations were reported in Bologna, while in the UK, protests were held outside Pakistani diplomatic premises. China and Russia have reaffirmed their support for India's BRICS presidency this year as New Delhi chairs the grouping for the fourth time. Chinese ambassador to India, Xu Feiyong, and Russia's charge d'affaires, Roman Babushkin, attended a BRICS ambassadors roundtable discussion hosted by the Vivekananda International Foundation in New Delhi today. India's 2026 BRICS chairship is guided by the theme Building for Resilience, Innovation, Cooperation and Sustainability.

0: BRICS currently brings together 11 major emerging economies, including Brazil, Russia, China, Egypt, Ethiopia, Indonesia, and Iran. Chief Justice of India, CJI, Justice Suryakant, has said that the Supreme Court is committed to ensuring transparency in the judiciary and live streaming of its proceedings is an example of this commitment. He termed it unfortunate that live streaming has at times been misused. The CJI made these remarks during an interview with DD News. Justice Suryakant said instances had come to the notice of the court where comments made by judges were presented out of context by selectively editing clips from live-streamed proceedings. He also said some people on social media had misused such clips and misrepresented his comments to mislead the youth of the country. He appealed to everyone, including those involved in such activities, to remember their responsibility and work towards maintaining harmony in the society. Home Minister Amit Shah today said that Tiranga stands for the sacred pride of every citizen and it reflects the might of country's unity. In a social media post, Mr. Shah urged the citizens to hoist the tricolour at their residence and unite with millions of others in the Har Ghar Tiranga movement. He also appealed everyone to upload their selfies along with tricolour at harghartiranga.com. In Jammu and Kashmir, a Tiranga rally was organised from District Sports Stadium to District Police Lines Kathua. Students from schools along with prominent citizens participated enthusiastically in the rally. A special highlight was the impressive human formations depicting 150 years of Vande Mataram and highlighting 80 years of independence. In Maharashtra, nearly 1,500 cadets from schools and colleges across Mumbai marched across the city's fort area. The Indian Meteorological Department has issued a red warning predicting very heavy to extremely heavy rainfall over Chhattisgarh till tomorrow. Heavy to very heavy rainfall is also expected over Gangetic West Bengal, Himachal Pradesh, Jharkhand, Odisha and Uttarakhand for next 3 to 4 days. A report.
1: The Met Department has predicted heavy rainfall over Delhi, Haryana, Chandigarh, Rajasthan, Jammu and Kashmir, Ladakh, Konkan, Goa, Madhya Maharashtra, Madhya Pradesh, Tamil and West Bengal, Sikkim, Tamil Nadu, Puducherry, Karaikal and Uttar Pradesh till 16th of this month. Meanwhile, parts of Delhi NCR witnessed moderate to heavy rainfall today. The IMD has forecast generally cloudy sky with a spell of very light rain at a few places in the national capital from afternoon to evening tomorrow. Ishani Yadav, Akashwani News, Delhi.
0: Odisha continues to reel under incessant rain triggered by a low-pressure system, with several North Odisha rivers rising and disrupting normal life. The weather agency has issued a red warning for Sundargarh and Keonjhar till tomorrow morning. More from our correspondent.
2: In Odisha, incessant rain under the influence of a low-pressure system has aggravated the flood situation in several northern districts. The Budhabalanga River is rising rapidly following heavy rainfall in the upper catchments of Simlipal. The Baitarini is flowing above the danger level at Patna and Anandpur in Keonjhar. The Water Resources Department has urged vigilance over the Salandi, Jalaka and Baitarini rivers. Prakash Das for Akashwani News, Bhubaneswar.
0: India emerged as the overall champions at the Commonwealth Fencing Championship by winning an impressive 35 medals after 4 days of competition held at Lagos in Nigeria. Indian contingent secured 13 gold, 8 silver and 14 bronze medals at the event across the under-23 and senior competitions. The senior Indian fencers claimed 5 gold medals in 6 events on the 4th and final day of the competition, securing honours in men's sabre, men's épée, women's épée and women's foil, as well as a silver in men's foil. The performance also helped India win the Wilkinson Sword Trophy, awarded by the Commonwealth Fencing Federation to the country with the best overall results. In Canadian Open tennis, second seed Elena Rybakina will take on 7 seed Iga Swiatek in women's singles title clash at Toronto tomorrow. Kazakhstan, Rybakina defeated 4th seeded American Coco Gauff by 5-7, 6-2, 6-2, while Polish player Swiatek overpowered Elena Svitolina of Ukraine by 6-3, 1-6, 6-3 in the semifinals today. In men's singles, defending champion Ben Shelton will face Brandon Nakashima in an All-American final at Montreal tomorrow. Benchmark domestic equity indices ended on a mixed note today. We have a report.
3: Sensex registered gains of 114 points to close at 78,080. Nifty declined by 40 points at 0.16% to settle at 24,396. In the broader market on the National Stock Exchange, the Mid Cap 100 index gained

0: over 0.1%, and the small cap 100 index rose 0.3%. In the foreign exchange market today, the rupee depreciated by 10 paise to end at 95 rupees and 44 paise against the US dollar. With Ayushi's report, Arjun Chaudhary for Akashvani News.
1: In some more news, Jammu and Kashmir Police activated the National General Emergency Response System, dial 112, today for immediate assistance to people during emergencies through a single helpline. The police said the service is available through all police stations across the Jammu zone. And now before we end the bulletin, the headlines once again. Monsoon session of Parliament concludes with passage of 12 bills. Government blames opposition for debate-less session. Country's exports register robust growth of over 13% in July. A UNSC report attributes to the Red Fort blast in Delhi to Al-Qaeda. Red warning for heavy rain in Chhattisgarh. Jharkhand, Odisha, Gangetic, West Bengal, Himachal Pradesh and Uttarakhand to receive very heavy rain for next few days. And in the Commonwealth Fencing Championship, Indian team dominates with 35 medals comprising 13 gold. That is all in the news at 9. Good night.

0: Spotlight. This is Akashvani. In the program Spotlight, now we bring you a discussion on BRICS cooperation for mobilizing private capital and financing development. The participants are Jitendra Kumar Tripathi, former ambassador, and Arjun J. Chaudhary, anchor.
1: I'm joined by former ambassador Jitendra Kumar Tripathi, and today we would be discussing about BRICS cooperation for mobilizing private capital and financing development. And this is in the context of the keynote addressed by the Union Minister for Finance and Corporate Affairs, Nirmala Sitharaman, who was in the company of central bank governors at Jaipur. Sir, a warm welcome to you on this very important discussion.
2: Thank you very much.
1: Tripathiji, BRICS is a multilateral bank, and it's very important that this bank is back in the news. So tell us about its role in terms of de-risking investments, enhancing project bankability, and strengthening investor confidence purely as a bank for nations.
2: As the total public participation in the BRICS has been quite low, has been 27-28%, because most of the big countries like China, Russia, they have major share in the developmental projects or activities is taken by the government, by the public sector. Whereas in India, it is 26-27% public sector and the rest private sector, and other countries also vary. So the problem here is that first, there is no major participation of private sector in developmental activities of the BRICS countries. And the reason being, first, availability of funds. There is not much fund available from private sector in many countries. When I say many countries, like in Egypt, in Ethiopia, even in Iran, there is not much fund available. Wherever the fund is available, like countries in India, in Indonesia, in South Africa, in Brazil, even there, the problem is risk. That is why Finance Minister emphasized on de-risking investment. Because people want to invest, but if they invest, they don't want to. They are not sure whether their investment will grow or even will sustain because of the policies, because of the ground situations, because of the availability of labor, etc. So that is the problem which Finance Minister focused on, that de-risking of private investment. And secondly, private investors from abroad coming to BRICS countries or within BRICS countries, they face the challenge also. Also, the challenge is that there are different rules and regulations, different sets for different countries, different financial years for different countries, different investment rules in different countries. So, multiple challenges are faced by the investors. Thirdly, there should be some assurance that their investment will sustain, and that assurance cannot be given solely by the government or by the bank. There must be some other organizations, multi-banking organizations or multi-financial institutions or multi-insurance corporates who can stand here and who can guarantee, insure the investments. Unless that is not done, things are not

0: going to look greener, look rosier. And for that, a conscientious effort should be done within the BRICS country at the group level, not at individual level, so that things are streamlined.
1: So when we talk about guaranteeing investments, we're talking about the legal provision of a guarantor to any money that is borrowed to develop a project. Apart from the bankability of the project, which is really determined in terms of its cash flow, you also spoke about the commencement of the project, the completion of the project, and how important it is to de-risk that type of investment in order to attract any kind of capital investment. In this case, we're talking about private capital investment. What is it that public capital investment actually looks at in order for us to understand that if public capital is willing to invest, which is usually sovereign governments and public funds in their hands versus private capital, what is the key difference in the two and what motivates public capital to do all this vis-a-vis private capital?
0: Public at large has a faith in their governments that whatever governments is funding, whatever governments are doing is for the public welfare.
1: And they're doing it out of borrowings and tax collections.
0: Yes. Whereas mostly public in developing countries is a little averse to the private funding. As you must have seen in case of India also, when a private investor or private fundraiser comes, people start saying that there must be some ulterior motive only. Of course, a private investor will have to invest because of interest or because of the profit. But it is not the profit that can be only motivator. It is not good to say that each and every investor, potential investor, is only for growing his or her money. So public confidence is lacking, which should be probably brought back if public-private partnership is implemented. Because then at least there will be a sort of trust, a sort of faith in public, in general public at large, that this project will succeed and their money will not go down.
1: So when you talk about the success of these projects, cash flow is very important. How important the different types of models by which a concessionaire is able to earn and then restore the ownership of the infrastructure project to the party that's actually awarding the concession, in this case, the government. Let's go back to the address by the Union Minister for Finance and Corporate Affairs, Nirmala Sitharaman. She's in the company of central bank governors at Jaipur. The central bank, in any case, is a banker for the state, the government of the sovereign nation concerned. How do you see central banks playing such a key role here when it comes to mobilizing capital for financing development, in this case, private capital?
0: I think central banks in many of the BRICS plus countries, they should be a little more liberal now while allowing investment, while allowing investors to go on with their projects, and while allowing them to have their profit also guaranteed. They should be a little more liberal. So that means if you are inviting investors, you have to give them some concessions. So that liberal attitude is necessary. And more than that, all these 11 central banks, they should also join hand in formulating a common strategy so that the investments should be guaranteed. And also for development projects like financing in local currencies, why should we depend on any foreign currency for financing? If there is a project in India, if money is available, as much money as possible is available in Indian rupee, why not do that? Because that will give a sense of confidence to investors, to the public, to the government, that money is being spent or being procured in Indian rupees or in our local currency. So that is one key important point.
1: So apart from guaranteeing an investment, you also have the government also contributing in the form of VGF, which is viability gap funding, when you talk about public-private partnership, or PFI, which is the norm in European countries, for instance. How has India gone about its infrastructure development? We have a infra ecosystem through public capital expenditures. We have announced that in the budget. We have implemented it through our tax revenues, tax collections. We've had structural reforms in terms of our policy, in terms of the statutory law, highways, railways, ports, logistics systems, digital infrastructure and energy networks have been created. How have we managed to do it? Is it solely out of tax collections and borrowings, including from multilateral agencies like World Bank? In this case, we're obviously talking about BRICS, but how has India done it?

0: No, I think India has not solely been dependent on tax collection or borrowing from international monetary, from monetary institutions. But besides this, I mean, this could have been correct 25 years back, 30 years back. But now with liberalization and with opening of economy, now 95% of sectors are open to private investments. Now even defense sector has been open to private investments. So with this, the confidence grows between the government and the investor. And then we ask corporates to come and join hands with government or do it on their own. Okay, they create money for themselves, but at least they create infrastructure. You have seen the railway platforms. Public-private partnership in railway platforms has done a wonderful job in maintenance of railways. Energy, fuel, digitization, telecommunication. When we opened it up to the investors, be it foreign investor or local investor like Adani, Ambani and others, then they created the institute, they created the infrastructure. Roads have been built, railways have been upgraded, and we are now building ships, now defense, space, and they are doing good. We have managed to overcome, not fully, but to the major part, we have managed to overcome these difficulties which go by solely public investment, especially when government doesn't have that much of money, that much of funding. If the government has funding, like in China, the government is the biggest investor. If situation is like that, okay, one can understand that public spending or public investment can be better. But if the government doesn't have that much of funds, that much of pool, then certainly it is viable to invite the private partners, like we have done. You invite private partners, you frame rules accordingly, so that they can also develop and your aimed or intended project is also completed.
1: So tell us about the hybrid and annuity model by which the public-private partnership is actually forged. You also have the credit enhancement mechanisms, legal structures and business models inviting private sector participation in these public-private partnerships for infrastructure development in India.
0: When it comes to infrastructure development, now the government of India has rules in place, which sector you can enter, which sector you cannot, how much you can do, how much you cannot do, what type of inspections or monitoring mechanism you will have to undergo. It is not the free for all that we have given you money and you develop this thing as per your sweet will. So these timely checks and balances, monitoring mechanism, quality inspection, these things, and then the outflow of capital. These are the things which government can control and government controls in order to ensure that the money, there is no currency flight and the project is also completed in time.
1: So tell us about, you mentioned about the targeted measures to facilitate the private sector investment. You mentioned about the freight corridors, the rail corridors, national waterways, also a coastal cargo promotion scheme. But there's also the Pradhan Mantri Gati Shakti, which is about multimodal connectivity. A lot of work has been done in logistics. How have we been successful when it comes to logistics?
0: Well, I can say that we have covered a great path, but we should not be satisfied only with this. We have, when it comes to road construction, number of highways, expressways have come, and that is a very happy situation. But then quality, compromise on quality. So that has to be ensured. Gati should be there. There should be the fast implementation, should be fast. It should not be unduly slow. At the same time, it should not compromise with quality. One thing. Secondly, we still need much to be done, especially in rail corridor, you see. Freight corridor, we still have to go a long way. Bullet train, we are being told that next year it will be completed, the first one. Maybe the second, third and subsequent projects will take less time, because for anything to be done for the first time, it takes unusually long time. Then communications, we have quite achieved long strides, but then there are more communication towers and more players are to be invited, to be involved in this. Defense, we have opened it for some of the subsectors of defense, but major sectors, defense aviation, these are the ones which we'll have to focus on.
1: Well, thank you so much, Jitendra Kumar Tripathi ji, former ambassador, for talking to us at length and in depth on the BRICS cooperation for mobilizing private capital and financing development. Thank you, sir.
0: Thank you.

You were listening to a discussion on BRICS cooperation for mobilizing private capital and financing development. The participants were Jitendra Kumar Tripathi, former ambassador, and Arjun J. Chaudhary, anchor. This program was produced and presented by the News Services Division of Akashwani. 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
1: 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The session began on July 20 and saw a total of 19 sittings over 25 days. In all, 12 bills were passed by the Parliament, including the Public Examinations Prevention of Unfair Means Amendment Bill. In his concluding remarks, Rajya Sabha Chairman C.P. Radhakrishnan expressed concern over the repeated disruptions in the House. He said the House managed to fulfill its core legislative duties by passing and returning 12 bills. Mr. Radhakrishnan informed that the House functioned for only 37 hours and 49 minutes.
2: The House functioned for only 37 hours and 49 minutes regarding a productivity of 39.17%. We had the opportunity to raise 285 starred questions, 380 zero-hour submissions and 380 special mentions. Sadly, only 16 questions, 52 zero-hour submissions and 93 special mentions could be taken up.
1: Earlier, the Mines and Minerals Development and Regulation Amendment Bill 2026 was passed by the Parliament, with the Rajya Sabha approving it today. Coal and Mines Minister G. Kishan Reddy moved the bill to further amend the Mines and Minerals Development and Regulation Act 1957. Union Parliamentary Affairs Minister Kiran Rijiju has accused the opposition of running away from discussions in Parliament when the government was ready for it. He said the conduct of opposition MPs is not good for democracy, especially for parliamentary democracy. Addressing a press conference in New Delhi, Mr. Rijiju said that parliament is meant for debate, discussion and legislative business, but continuous sloganeering and protests had affected the functioning of the House in the monsoon session. Mr. Rijiju said that 12 bills were passed during the monsoon session, but only one of them was discussed in both houses. He stated that during this session, productivity stood at 19% in the Lok Sabha and 39% in the Rajya Sabha. Home Minister Amit Shah today said that Tiranga stands for the sacred pride of every citizen and it reflects the might of a country's unity. In a social media post, Mr. Shah urged the citizens to hoist the tricolour at their residence and unite with millions of others in the Har Ghar Tiranga movement. He also appealed everyone to upload their selfies along with tricolor at harghartiranga.com. In Jammu and Kashmir, a Tiranga rally was organized from District Sports Stadium to District Police Lines, Kathua. In Maharashtra, nearly 1,500 cadets from schools and colleges across Mumbai marched across the city's fort area. Country's exports, including merchandise and services, registered a robust growth of 13.3% in July this year by reaching to $80.14 billion. The country's exports were $70.72 billion in the same month last year. According to the provisional data released by the Commerce Ministry, the export performance was led by merchandise shipments, which jumped over 19.6% to over $44 billion last month from $36.98 billion in the same month last year. A terrorism monitoring team of the United Nations Security Council, UNSC, has declared the deadly Red Fort suicide bombing in Delhi that killed 11 people the work of Al-Qaeda in the Indian subcontinent, AQIS. The report by the Analytical Support and Sanctions Monitoring Team on Terrorism to the Security Council said the attack in last November was officially attributed to AQIS. The report said AQIS has continued to evolve from a fragmented group into a regional terrorist organization. It has established logistical and financial networks while operating through small, decentralized and scattered cells rather than large units. The India Meteorological Department, IMD, has issued a red warning predicting very heavy to extremely heavy rainfall over Chhattisgarh till tomorrow. Heavy to very heavy rainfall is also expected over Gangetic, West Bengal, Himachal Pradesh, Jharkhand, Odisha and Uttarakhand for the next 3 to 4 days. And that is the end of this news bulletin.

barati program ko knasona manaha aru yarang baksad ala tamna chingi thari sogmen program rang ba yanon bon hak na tham soeng pa sakanti kon chingni program ong hani na mathelan baksa wal nam jehin program rang ba yanon bon hak na tham soeng pa sakanti kon chingni program ong hani na mathelan baksa wal nam jehin.